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0: injuries. The United States Geological Survey and Colombia's counterpart both reported the epicenter in a community about 400 kilometers west of Colombia's capital. And Unifor is set to begin contract negotiations with General Motors today.
1: Union negotiating more than 4,600 union members who work at Ontario GM facilities, including the Oshawa Assembly Plant, the CAMI facility in Ingersoll, as well as operations in St. Catharines and Woodstock. It was earlier last month that thousands of other Unifor members approved a new three-year contract with Ford that included 3% annual pay increases. The union said GM would be next to head to the bargaining table today in Toronto, and it hopes to replicate its gains with Ford in talks with GM and also Stellantis. Karen Rebo, The Press.
0: And checking the forecast, partly sunny skies today. There is a chance for thunderstorms in the afternoon, climbing to a high of 26. Tonight, we could see more thunder and lightning on the way, getting down to a low of 16. And then the sunshine returns tomorrow, climbing to a high of 26. Right now, it's 24 degrees. I'm Mike Hodges. 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
0: Teen 60s.

Closing in on the noon hour and the Totally 80s lunch just around the corner. Could see some rain today or a thunderstorm. Slight chance with this kind of humidity. That's par for the course. But tomorrow looks pretty good. No rain in the forecast at all. 26 feels like 30. A little bit of rain in the forecast on Wednesday afternoon. Things are clear on Thursday. 23 feels like 26. Friday looks good. 23, like 25. The humidity, when there's no humidity, it's a beautiful day. Saturday, 24, no real humidity. And then same for Sunday with 24. So it's looking good this week, other than maybe that rain this afternoon and possibly a little bit on Wednesday afternoon as well. Here's the Jeff Healey Band, my guitar gently weeping.

What are we cooking? An 80s, 90s, and 2000s omelet. You want some? CJOY, Guelph's greatest hits. Oh.

It's 24 degrees at 12 o'clock. Good afternoon, I'm Mike Hodges. Here's what's making news this hour. RCMP say an 80-year-old woman died because

0: Police say the crash happened at the intersection of Maple Grove and Beaverdale Roads. Not much else is known about the collision at this time, but investigators did say that the intersection would be closed for several hours. A full 7.4 magnitude earthquake has struck western Colombia, causing serious damage to buildings and affecting evacuations as far as Bogota. The regional director reports injuries does not specify the number. The epicenter of today's quake is about 250 miles west of the country's capital. The quake is also felt in neighboring Ecuador. Transportation Minister Stephen McKinnon has announced a $100 million rebate plan in a bid to help domestic producers hit hard by tariffs. It is to encourage companies to use steel in the manufacturing processes to turn to domestic suppliers rather than rely on the U.S. and other foreign suppliers. Companies can now apply for the rebates, which will run through to next summer or until the funding is entirely paid out. While by-election replaced members of parliament who have resigned and plan to do shortly are expected to cost taxpayers upwards of $22 million, according to an Elections Canada estimate. The election agency says while the cost of holding a by-election can vary due to multiple factors, including location and duration, a single by-election costs an average of $2 million to run. There were three by-elections in April, all won by the Liberals, and three more are set for August 31st in BC, Quebec, and Ontario. Five more by-elections needed to fill coming House of vacancies in Saskatchewan, Ontario, and Quebec. Assuming all vacancies are filled by December 31st, this year is set to see the highest number of by-elections in years. And Unifor is set to begin contract negotiations with General Motors after reaching a deal with Ford Motor Company. The union says the agreement with marked six pattern-setting negotiations. In pattern bargaining, the union negotiates with one company to set terms that it hopes to replicate with other companies in the same sector. Last month, Unifor named GM as the next U.S. automaker for contract talks. And let's check out your sports in the MLB. Toronto will open a critical home state against Boston. Right now, the Blue Jays sit 3.5 games back of a wildcard berth in the American League East. Jameson Taillon will start for the Jays. Meanwhile, the Red Sox, who are in one of those wildcard spots, will send Sonny Gray to the mound. And in WNBA action, the Tempo are in Atlanta tonight against the Dream in just one of two matchups on the schedule. And checking the forecast, a mix of sun and cloud today. There is a chance for strong thunderstorms this afternoon, high of 26. Tonight we could see more thunder and lightning, low of 16. And then tomorrow, sunny and a high of 27. Rain 24 degrees. I'm Mike Hodges. Your news next at Walk-Off's News Leader 1460, CJOY.
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Bon Jovi on the Totally 80s Lunch here on CJOI. It's Dan Allaire with you, where we've got more 80s taking us to 1 o'clock. Madonna's Material Girl and Tom Cochran, Good Times.

It's 24 degrees at 1 o'clock. Good afternoon. I'm Mike Hodges. Here's what's making news this hour. The Canadian Armed Forces are on standby to help the wildfire situation that deteriorated rapidly over the weekend in British Columbia's Okanagan region, where one person has died, thousands have been evacuated, and there's been extensive property destruction. Defense Minister David McGuinty says BC sent a request for assistance to Emergency Management Minister Eleanor Olszewski over the weekend, and she approved federal help with shelter and accommodation. McGuinty says that while the province has not formally asked for military help, the Canadian Armed Forces are in direct, constant contact with the BC government and Ottawa. Areas around Okanagan Lake have been devastated by the Bald Range wildfire that roared into the outskirts of Summerland on the lake's western shore Saturday, forcing 20,000 residents to flee. RCMP say an 80-year-old woman died as she tried to escape her home in Meadow Valley west of Summerland, while video shows the community of Falder has been largely incinerated. Regional police say a vehicle rolled over multiple times following a serious two-vehicle collision this morning in Cambridge. In a social media post shortly after 4 a.m., police say the crash occurred at the intersection of Maple Grove and Beaverdale Roads. The intersection is expected to be closed for several hours. Investigators have not provided more details at this time. Officials in the United States say a Toronto man who falsely posed as a commercial pilot to get hundreds of free flights has pleaded guilty to wire fraud. The U.S. Attorney's Office for the District of Hawaii says court documents show 34-year-old Dallas Bokornik admitted to using a fake employee ID card to get free flights from three airlines between January 2020 and late October 2024. They say Bokornik, who previously worked as a flight attendant for a commercial airline in Canada, agreed to pay restitution to the airlines as part of his plea deal. He was indicted on wire fraud charges in federal court last October and then arrested in Panama before being extradited to the U.S. And the union representing over 4,600 members at General Motors facilities in Ontario say negotiations with the company start today in Toronto. Unifor says GM is the next U.S. automaker chosen for contract talks with the union after it recently reached a deal with Ford. Workers represented in the negotiations work in facilities across the province, including at an assembly plant in Oshawa and the Cami facility in Ingersoll, as well as operations in St. Catharines and Woodstock. And let's look ahead to the forecast. A mix of sun and cloud on tap today, high of 26. Tonight we could see a thunderstorm roll through, getting down to a low of 16, and then sunshine.

cigarette break. 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It's meeting the man of my dreams and then meeting his beautiful wife. And isn't it ironic?

0: Goodbye, stranger. That is Supertramp, and I bid you adieu after being back after some time off. I was away, and then I was back, and then I went to like 2 out of the last 3 weeks I've been gone, so I was just happy to not hit the wrong button today. You know what I mean? Because it happens. I'm not perfect. And when you're away for a little while, you know that you got to get back into the groove. So thankfully, I didn't hit any wrong buttons today. And I'll leave you with some Lover Boy here on CJOY.
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0: It's supposed to be a song.
1: All personnel, please exit immediately.
0: Wait.
1: Self-destruct sequence has initiated.
0: I hit all the right buttons.
1: This facility will self-destruct in 10, 9,
0: what?
1: 8, 7.
0: Oh, geez, that was close. Okay. Woo. All right. I'm going to be okay. I hope you're okay. Lover Boy, we did it.

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